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Hot 96.9, Boston's number one for throwbacks. 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

0: in. 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
1: Drake kind of dissed Kendrick on his new project. You think Kendrick's going to respond? I don't know. But is Drake going to respond to Jay-Z after that freestyle he did in Philly? Is anybody going to respond? It's been over 72 hours. Nicki, where you at? Kanye, where you at? Tory Lanez, where you at? You could do it from prison. It's a lot of people he did. It's Hot 96.9.

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had to take it to the islands real quick for you. Hope your Tuesday night is going great. You enjoying tacos. I mean, it's Taco Tuesday. 96.9, Boston's number one for throwbacks in today's

0: love to see those two link back up. But yeah, Kanye crossed a lot of lines. 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
1: This album is dedicated to all the teachers that told me I never amount to nothing. 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
0: 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On Boston's number one for throwbacks.

So I actually used to put ketchup on tacos. 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

I'm giving you some good juju right now. Make sure you're up tomorrow morning inside the 8 o'clock hour with the Get Up Crew. That's your first chance to win those Lil Wayne and 2 Chainz tickets on High 96.9. 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
5: 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We'll get your day started. We got a lot of laughs for you on the second date update on the 10s, plus some great fun conversations with me, Romero, Melissa, and Leroy.

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0: 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Nobody.

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greatest hip hop. I'm not afraid. Yeah. 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
1: Now, before I finish, let me just say, I did not come here to show out. 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

hit you like I'm young. 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And Baca got a weird case, why is he around? Certified lover boys, certified pedophiles. 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
0: Hi, Sherry.
3: Good morning.
0: So you're looking for Tommy?
3: Yeah, I've been trying to get a hold of Tommy.
0: All right, talk to us. What happened?
3: So Tommy and I've gone out like 3 times, and I thought everything was good, but I'm trying to reach him, and he just straight up is, I can only say he's ghosting me at this point.
0: Okay, but what happened the last time you hung out?
3: So he might think I'm a little crazy.
0: he might think you're a little crazy? Why?
3: A little bit, yeah.
0: Why?
3: Okay, so I was upstairs at his house, and he was downstairs talking to one of his like friends or roommates or whatever, and then I heard his friend ask me what he thought about me. And so because I'm nosy as I went over to like the top of the stairs just to like listen, and I was like leaning over to listen a lot closer.
0: Mm-hmm.
3: And then I must have like not understood how far the step was because I slipped and I fell down the stairs like right in front of him.
4: Okay. What did you get?
0: It was obvious that you were listening. That's classic.
3: Yeah, it was. Of course that's embarrassing. And then like what's worse is I scraped my elbow so bad, so I'm trying to act like I'm not in pain and like also not crazy, but I am. You know, I'm a little crazy.
0: So did he like was it obvious? Like did he know that you fell because you were being nosy and trying to listen to what they were saying?
3: Oh, absolutely. There was like no reason I would have been in that spot in the house. And I'm definitely not one of those girls that like I own my crazy. I know I'm crazy. I don't hide it.
5: I love it.
3: That's the first step. Like I let you know that I'm jealous. I'm like I let you know that I'm nosy and like specifically when I'm hungry, I get moody. But like honestly, and come on, all girls are they might not admit it, but like this is just girls. This is who we are as females.
0: Yeah. So you're saying that you think your craziness is the reason that he's ghosting you?
3: I don't know. At first he said he liked my crazy, but like maybe he can.
5: All right.
3: He like says like too much or too extra. I mean, like, because I know I can be a lot if you f*** me off.
0: Oh God, why?
3: You know what I'm like. I'm not afraid to tell exactly how it is. I'm not afraid to cuss someone out to like in front of their mom or their grandma.
0: Oh my God!
5: You've said enough.
0: Right. We got it. We don't even have to talk to him.
5: I don't think.
0: Exactly. Yeah. Okay. We got you. Okay. We're gonna try and make this work. And I don't even know what to say. We're gonna try and make this work. And hang on. Okay.
3: Sure.
0: All right. Second date update on 10.
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2: The good news, bad news. The good news is that Sherry is extremely honest when she gets into a relationship with someone. The bad news is she was very honest with Tommy about her craziness, and she thinks that's why he has blown her off, because last time they hung out was, well, okay, picture this. Tommy is downstairs with a friend of his talking, and Sherry's upstairs. Sherry overhears her name come up in the conversation. So naturally, she ran over to the top of the stairs to, you know, be nosy. But she ended up falling down the stairs in front of Tommy and his friend. And so he knows that she was being nosy. And since then is the last time, actually, that they have hung out. So we're going to try and convince him to take her back, even though that she's crazy. But she admits that she's crazy. She admits that she's crazy. Am I saying anything that's false, Sherry?
3: I'm full on crazy. I'm full on crazy.
4: She's
3: fine,
4: proud
3: fine.
4: Of it.
2: Okay.
4: Too,
2: yeah. You know what? No surprises. That's a good thing to be like, hey, you know what you were getting into.
3: He knew what he was getting into. He knew.
2: All right. Cool. All right. So stay quiet. We're going to call him right now.
5: I switched with Paul. Call him.
2: Is this Tommy? Hello?
5: Yeah, it's me. What the f*** do you want?
2: This is Romero, Melissa, and Leroy, the Get Up Crew show. Can I explain why we're calling you? It's a good thing.
5: Wait, who the f*** is this?
2: Okay, so it's the
6: Get Up. Boy, this is going
2: well.
6: Yeah,
2: it's the Get Up Crew show. We're a radio show, and basically what we do, we call people up and we arrange dates for them. But so what it is a girl who you know gave us your phone number to call you to ask you out on a date on her behalf. And the reason why we're calling, in case you're confused, is because we will pay for whatever date you choose if you say yes. So you can tell us the restaurant, the day, the time, whenever you're free, and we'll reserve everything for just one date for you guys.
5: That's some weird who the f- wants to ask me out? Do I know her?
2: You do know her, yes. So her name is Sherry.
5: Oh, God. Okay. This all makes sense now. A fat no thank you.
6: Thank you.
2: Okay, can you tell us why? Because she's a little confused. She said last time that she was being nosy when you were talking with your friend and she fell down the stairs in front of you. Is that the reason why you're blowing her off?
5: No. That was pretty hilarious. You look like Peter Griffin, Family Guy.
6: Stop it!
5: Yes, with the arm behind the back and.
2: Okay.
5: I almost myself. I was laughing so hard. It was great. Can you tell her that you just couldn't get in contact with me or something? I mean,
3: no, they can't. Okay. No, they can't.
6: Damn it! She should have waited.
4: I'm saying.
3: I'm on the phone. So what?
2: Okay, hold on. Okay, so Tommy, as that's Sherry, in case you didn't know.
5: Let me buckle up.
2: Yeah, so what? Okay, what did she do to make you blow her off?
3: No. I know what it is. I scared him off. That has, or because he's too much of a. I scared him off. That's
2: hold
3: it.
2: Hold on, Sherry, relax. So, wait, what do you mean you scared him?
3: I don't know, because I was honest that it was crazy. Like, dudes, like, some people just can't handle that. And he said, well, you said, Tommy, remember, Tommy, you said you liked it, but he can't handle me. Because he's, honestly, because he's a little that's what he is, Tommy. You are a little.
2: Oh, my God.
6: So, did you want
5: it? Is it
2: because you're a little Tommy?
5: No. I don't think so.
2: No. Well, is it because
5: I don't give a
2: Wow.
5: Look, man. Jerry, I don't give a that you're crazy. I don't care. I actually love that because I follow that rule. Everybody knows if she's in the head and she's in bed. But you can't. You can't. You're not.
2: What? What do you mean?
5: Look, I like crazy bitches. I love crazy girls. It just turns me on when they're all whacked out.
6: Okay.
5: And they're usually one of the biggest freaks when it comes to sex. But Sherry's f***ing awful. She sucks. She's laid there like a tree stump.
3: Excuse me? What did you just say? What? That is not what you're saying. Excuse me?
5: You f*** like a corpse.
0: Oh, wait. Whoa, Joel,
2: so you were just dating her for the sex?
3: No.
5: Yes.
3: That's not what you're saying.
5: Absolutely. What the hell? Of course. Why the f*** else would you date a psycho? You watch them bounce along the walls, you tear your s*** up, okay. And then you go to bed, and you f*** like a king.
6: Oh, my God.
5: That's the rule. But we did it twice, and both times she was terrible, man.
2: Really? Like, what happened?
5: Nothing happened. That's the point. She just laid there.
6: No.
5: I'm like smelling salts on the face. I'm like, wake up, girl.
6: What?
3: And, no.
5: Yeah, you just lay on your back and you just wait for it to end. No crazy positions, no crazy sex talk, no ass play. No.
0: Oh my God. Wait, now, wait, Tommy. She is crazy. You said you like crazy, so she's half crazy. Can't you just teach her or, you know, help her along to get what you want out of sex?
5: I tried. I tried rolling her over, but, you know, I was like, come on, man. Let's get to... Yeah, you lift up her arm and you let go and it just falls back down the bed.
2: So just to be clear, you're not trying to find a wife right now. You're just like looking for the fun sex.
5: Yeah, hell yes. I mean, I'm only 26 years old. I'm in my toxic stage. I'm poisonous myself.
6: The one thing I will say about this dude is that he's honest. He's honest about what he wants and what he's looking for. So
5: yeah, I mean, I'll care about getting a normal boring chick later on in life when I become a boring. Man, right now I want 3 F's. I want food. I want a fight, and I want a.
6: Okay.
5: And I want all.
6: Can
5: anchor.
6: We just put this out? I mean, we're done here.
5: I'm just being honest.
3: You're a
5: about
3: real
5: myself.
3: Piece of. You are a real piece of. You know that?
5: I'm just being honest.
3: I can't. Are you kidding me? You're a real
5: you're
3: piece
5: being
3: of
5: about being crazy.
2: So, okay, is there any way, I'm left befuddled right now, is there anything we can do to make this, to make another date happen?
5: No, I'm all set. I'm good. I actually have a date tonight with some chick I met at the bar last week.
6: All right.
5: And she was all by herself, so I know she's going to be a freak.
6: Okay. Yeah.
3: Gotta go.
5: No backup buddies with the new girl.
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2: Oh, my goodness. You're going to hear this and be glad that you're single. That's all I got to say. So you don't have to deal with nonsense like what this man's bringing to the table. 7:10, be here with the Get Up Crew. 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
1: Yeah. A R&B legend has passed. Melissa will eulogize him coming up in the juice. And then Leroy has good news. Melissa, go ahead.
2: Well, another celebrity death to report in 2026. This one was the voice of a generation, best known. Okay. You better not do that to Bobby Brown. You better not. Stop it. Stop it. Best known for his soulful ballads and Disney collaborations, Peebo Bryson had one of the most...
1: I tried to distract you.
2: This song...
1: Because I knew she was going to be devastated.
2: This song...
3: Feels like I'm 8 years old. I fell asleep early. I left the TV on. Or one of those commercials.
2: Yes!
3: If you love R&B... Just for $19.99.
1: When's the last time?
2: Grab your loved one.
1: When's the last time there was like a legit, like, that's a love song? Like, that is a love that's ballad. A
2: okay.
3: And that's a problem. We need love songs.
1: Like, back. Listen, like, if you hear this,
2: you
1: right?
2: No.
1: I don't care if this son of a bitch cheated on you with your sister and it was caught on the Ring camera. He sends this to you, you're going back.
2: Disney songs, which are valid, but this was my song. This was my song. Oh.
3: Yeah, bring back Crying in the Rain.
2: Yep.
3: Stranded in the
2: Looking
3: desert,
2: out the window.
3: On bended knee.
2: Yep.
3: All that stuff.
2: Although, I'll give you another one, Romero. Remember Glenn Medeiros, Nothing's Gonna Change My Love For You?
1: Oh my God, I love that song.
2: That was another one. Like, I don't care what you did to me. You sing me that song, it's over.
1: I follow that guy's...
2: me too!
1: His daughter on Instagram.
2: Yes.
1: She constantly, like, shows him off. But it's like, I think he's like a gym teacher or something now.
2: Yes.
1: Like a math teacher. Okay. Yeah.
2: It's almost like she's harassing him in a way, but it's funny.
1: She is. She's like, this is my dad. Like, women used to want him in the 80s.
2: Yes.
1: Yeah.
2: Oh, it's so
1: now
2: funny.
1: Now he gives homework.
2: Anyways, can we get back to Peebo?
3: The smooth sounds of R&B for 1999.
2: Yes!
1: And it shows, like, clouds.
3: Peebo Bryson.
1: And the title of the song.
2: Oh, my God. Peebo passed away yesterday surrounded by family just days after suffering a stroke.
3: Oh, rest in peace.
2: In a statement, his family said, while our hearts are broken, we find comfort in knowing how deeply Peebo was loved and how many lives were touched by his voice and his generous spirit. His middle name was Peebo. P-E-A-P-O, okay. I believe.
1: What was his real name?
2: It was like, Robert, I want to say Robert Peebo.
1: Okay.
2: Yes, and Peebo Bryson was 75 years old.
3: Y'all check on y'all's nanas today.
2: Right.
3: They're going through it.
2: I know. David Dash is firing back at his former Rockefeller partner, Jay-Z, after Jay threw shots at him in his Roots Picnic freestyle. Dame accused Jay of using recycled materials, saying that he actually felt bad for him before attacking his looks. He mocked Jay's hair, saying fans were distracted by it. And then he talked about Jay's stank breath.
4: Jay's breath always used to stink. And you know why? Because for some reason, don't you hate when he's got bad breath and chew Big Red? It's just cinnamon doodle.
3: What is this, elementary school? That's lame. That's an elementary school playground.
2: Oh, I know.
3: Jab.
2: I know.
3: Come on, dang.
2: I'm sorry. I thought that was funny.
3: Cinnamon duty.
2: And soon after Cassie settled her civil suit against Diddy for $20 million, she said, "See ya, America." Cassie has moved out of the United States and has no plans on ever coming back. TMZ got a hold of a court declaration dated May 1st, filed by Cassie amidst her ongoing lawsuit against a former sex worker, where she states, "I reside outside of the United States and I do not intend to move back." The declaration was filed in connection with the suit the sex worker filed against Cassie and Diddy in California. No word on where exactly Cassie is living abroad, but she says it would be easier for her to attend court in New York, where her lawyers are. In the suit, Clayton Howard says Diddy and Cassie subjected him to horrific sexual abuse and left him with physical and psychological injuries. However, Cassie produced messages that Howard sent to her husband, Alex, saying he supports Cassie and that, quote, "I know your wife's truth is 100% valid, as I'm sure you did as well. I would have come forward, and I'm glad she got some form of justice." So I'm not sure how his lawsuit against Cassie's going to go. Hmm. Diddy, I would say, okay, maybe that's valid. But if you're sending messages of support saying I believe her 100%, it might be kind of tough to sue her.
1: Here's a lesson. Next time you're going to have a big sex party or whatever, just make sure everyone, you know, reads the fine print. That it might hurt a little bit in the booty area.
2: Okay. Here is Leroy with your good news.
3: All right. So I actually shared this yesterday. If you haven't seen it, I'm just going to say, you know, O'Shea Jackson, Ice Cube's son.
2: Of course. Oh, I love him.
3: Go to his Twitter X page and you'll love see him. What I'm talking about. A young Oklahoma student is proving that sometimes the most unforgettable talent show performances don't involve singing or dancing. 12-year-old Samuel Henderson recently captured hearts across the internet after taking the stage at his school talent show and delivering incredibly accurate bird calls, more than 50 of them. No, when I say the O'Shea one, last time I checked, it was at 10 million views.
1: Oh, wow.
3: Armed with a bag full of plush birds, Samuel introduced each bird before perfectly recreating its unique sound, leaving classmates amazed and the audience erupting with applause. His performance quickly went viral with millions of people checking it out. Samuel, who is autistic, has spent years developing his talent by listening closely to birds in nature and practicing their calls. What made the moment even more special was the reaction from his classmates, who cheered him on from start to finish.
2: I'm looking at
3: his
2: it.
3: His mother had worried about how the performance would be received, but instead of teasing, Samuel was met with high fives, compliments, and overwhelming support.
2: I love it.
3: His bird calls are entertaining people around the world and reminding us all that embracing what makes us unique can sometimes help us soar. And that's your good news.
1: All right, we're going to have some fun today. We're giving away a bunch of stuff like Lil Wayne tickets, Kid Cudi tickets, Lil Burr tickets.

0: Congratulations!
1: Hot 969 Boston's number one for throwbacks in today's best hip hop. Yeah. Get Up Crew. Romero, Melissa, and Leroy. There was a woman. By the way, I've always said that casinos have a way of manipulating their slot machines to be like, you know what? Yep. Let's give us some jackpots today or whatever. You know what? Nobody's winning today. And this lends more... hold on a second.
2: Oh, here we go.
1: Your Honor,
2: here we go.
1: I'd like to present to you Exhibit A. There's a woman, Pennsylvania, who was banned from Pennsylvania casinos for life. Apparently, you can ban yourself.
2: Yes. It's called self-exclusion.
1: Mel knows. She banned herself. Even though she banned herself, she still went to the casino.
2: Mm-hmm.
1: And lo and behold, she won a jackpot while she was at the casino when she was supposed to not be there. So she didn't get the jackpot, and they escorted her ass
2: out. I've told you guys this 100 times. This happened to me. This exact thing happened to me.
1: But this, to me, it sensed, because you put in a card or whatever, right? Yeah, it sensed that it was her, and they were like, let's F with her.
2: We
1: let's
2: don't
1: have
2: know.
1: Her win so we can kick her ass out because she's not going to get
2: the
1: money.
2: But we don't know she put a card in.
1: Oh, come on. If you self-ban yourself, you're telling me you're somebody who doesn't put a card in?
2: No. If you self-ban yourself, you wouldn't use a card because there's no way of them tracking you. You shouldn't.
3: Cameras, and I would think.
2: Well, cameras, yes, yeah. But casinos are so big that they're not, yeah, they're looking people walking in the door, but they're checking if they have weapons or anything like that. They're not doing, like, what are they?
1: Facial recognition.
2: No, they're not doing all of that. People think that. That's not the case. You know, typically...
1: Mel's blowing the lid off of the casino.
2: No, listen. I know so much
1: Mel's
2: about
1: like,
2: the industry.
1: I snuck into the casino so many times when I'm not supposed
2: I
1: to be there.
2: I self-excluded a while back.
1: Yeah.
2: And I went to a local casino and won a pretty decent amount.
1: Of course.
2: And I look up.
3: Uh-oh.
2: And security, there's like 6 security guys staring at me. And they were like, excuse me, ma'am, you have to go. So they had me get up. They escorted me out and they took the money that was in my machine and kept it. It was like close to $1,000.
1: See, that to me, that's Exhibit B, Your Honor.
3: Can you get the same fulfillment of gambling if you were to coach someone? Meaning, hey, Melissa,
2: oh, there's people
3: gamble.
2: That do that.
3: Leroy's going to gamble today. I'm going to stand behind him and just give him.
2: Okay, so.
1: Or what if you won and Leroy's at the casino and the slot machine next to you? You're
2: yes.
1: Like, quick, stand in
2: yes.
1: front of this machine.
2: Romero.
1: I'll break you
2: it
1: off
2: happens
1: for 20%.
2: Every day.
1: Yeah.
2: Do you know how many people out there? So when you win a jackpot, right, they have to verify who you are and then they put you through a system and it'll tell them, does this person owe any money to the IRS? Does this person owe child support? Jeez. And if they do, they take it.
1: Yeah.
2: They take it's called an intercept. They'll take the money.
1: Yeah.
2: So
1: you know way too much about this.
2: Do you know how many, well, because do you know how many people I know that have had other people claim jackpots for them so they wouldn't get it intercepted? It happens all the time.
1: Are
2: it's very illegal, but it's
1: in
2: happens
1: the mirror
2: all the time.
1: When you look in it?
2: No, not at all.
3: I didn't get a clear answer. If I'm sitting at a machine.
2: Yes.
3: You're to my right.
2: Yes.
3: You have a drink in your hand.
2: Yep.
3: Your legs are crossed.
2: Yep.
3: And you're just saying, hey, no, do this, do that. Would that be fine?
2: Absolutely.
3: You're instructing me.
2: Yes.
3: And I hit a jackpot.
2: So can I tell you, Google.
1: She's done that too.
2: No, hold on. If you go on YouTube and type in D-Lucky slots.
3: Okay.
2: That is exactly what he does.
3: Okay.
2: People pay him money to kind of, and it's so ridiculous because, Romero, hold on, because I'm going to blow your mind here. It's ridiculous because it's something any of us could do. So people pay him anywhere between, I think it's $1,000 and $3,000 just to have him take you to a casino, yeah. Show you which machine to play, tell you how much to bet, and then you get to keep whatever you win.
3: Real quick, before you say, you got to say, Romero. So
2: yes.
3: Again, you're somebody who has self, what's it called?
2: Self-exclusion.
3: Okay, exclusion. Would that fulfill
2: No.
3: Damn.
2: If you self-exclude yourself from a casino, you cannot step foot in the parking lot. Never mind, in the actual casino.
3: Never mind.
2: But people do it all the time because they'll self-exclude and then be like, damn, I want to go, and they'll just go.
3: If you don't self-exclude, but you're just trying to do better,
2: yep.
3: Would that make you feel better to sit by and coach someone?
2: No, probably not.
1: What if those idiots are paying you money for you to coach? What?
2: So hold on, my friend Jordan. Hold on,
1: D Lucky, whatever.
2: D Lucky is his name. If you go on YouTube, so my friend Jordan just messaged me and sent me a picture. He got an intercept once. It was Jordan. Are you not paying child support? What's wrong with you?
3: Uh-oh.
2: It says child support intercept on the bottom. He won $15,000 in 3 hours. They took $8,000.
1: Well, good. What, you think we feel bad for you?
2: No, Jordan, you better pay your child support.
1: Yeah. Good job putting yourself on blast.
2: Right.
1: Leroy, so your sons do the video game streaming thing, right?
3: Yes.
1: So from what Melissa just said, they could make money by watching someone else play a game and be like, go down that hallway.
3: Yeah.
1: Okay, you're going to pick up, open that chest.
3: Yeah.
1: And
2: well, not so. I don't know so much about that because they're not making money doing that. You can't make money doing that.
1: No. I'm saying they could make money by coaching someone else to play a video game.
2: Well,
1: sounds silly?
2: No, I'm not saying it sounds silly. What I'm saying is people pay D Lucky because in their minds, they're going to win a lot of money.
3: No.
2: But so they know they're going to get that money back.
1: But in my mind,
3: if a game is really good.
1: Yeah, if a game is really good and Leroy knows how to play it and he's telling me how to play it, in my mind, it's going to help me.
2: Do what?
1: Beat the final boss. I don't know. Right. I don't know. But that sounds... I don't think my thing sounds ridiculous when you're telling me that there's a guy that sits behind someone and goes, here, play this machine.
2: Oh, my God. You should hear him, too. His voice is so corny. He's like, okay, I'm going to have you sit down right here, and you're going to play. I'm going to play you a video. When we go off air, I'm going to play it for you. You're going to be like, what in the world? Oh, God.
1: We got a lot of stuff happening today. Lil Wayne tickets. We're doing tickets also for Kid Cudi. Bill Burr. And a second date update on the 10s. That's going to happen at 7:10.

0: All right, get ready for a hilarious second date update on the 10s. On the way with Romero, Melissa, and Leroy, the Get Up Crew. And it's brought to you by our friends at Town Fair Tire.
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0: Hi, Deanna.
3: Hi.
0: You're looking for Troy?
3: Yes.
0: Okay, what happened?
3: So, I was seeing this guy for about a month.
0: Mm-hmm.
3: And now he's like ghosting me.
0: Out of nowhere. Like, did you do anything to f*** him off, or?
3: I don't think I f***ed him off. Well, possibly, but I think I know what it is.
0: Yeah.
4: Here we go. Okay,
0: what happened?
3: So, I have a lot of hair on my head.
0: Yeah.
4: Thank you for specifying.
0: And yes.
3: So, when I take a shower, I shed a lot.
0: Uh-huh.
3: And I get stuck in my tush, and, like, I literally will grab this, like, wad of hair, and I stick it on the wall so it doesn't clog the drain.
0: Yeah.
3: Usually, I clean it up, but I forgot one time.
0: Mm-hmm.
3: And he actually saw it, was grossed out, and it led to this, like, whole argument.
4: Okay.
0: Wait. Like, what was the argument?
3: So, it started off with, like a tease, and then he called me a filthy and then I called him a broke bum.
4: Oh my God. Wait, he called you a what?
3: He called me a filthy bitch.
0: So he sees a wad of hair.
4: Sorry, I couldn't hear the first part.
0: Yeah, that's like an escalation to the next level. So it starts with a little hair on your shower wall, and it escalates to him calling you a filthy bitch, and then you called him a broke bum.
3: Still lives at home with his mommy and daddy.
0: Oh my God,
4: that sounds like he had some built up aggression in there.
0: I know.
4: So are you going to that?
0: Yeah, and that's the last time you saw each other.
3: I mean, we went out after that.
0: Yeah.
3: But we just, like, the argument never got resolved, and it just kind of, like, faded away.
0: Yeah.
3: And then he ended up blocking me.
0: All of this because a little hair in your shower. Think about that. So that's all you did.
3: That's the only thing I ever thought about.
0: Uh-huh.
3: So I think maybe I, like, hurt his little feelings when I talked about him living with his parents still, because I know he's, like, a little sensitive about it. Yeah. So I'm assuming he got a little upset about it.
0: Probably.
3: But everything else has been great. Like, we click really well. So, like, that is the only thing I could think of. Yeah. And, yeah.
0: Yeah. Well, in his head, he's probably like, Jesus, next time, like, if we're together, any little fight we get into is going to turn into freaking World War IV. Okay, but you know what? We'll give him a call for you, and hopefully he'll pick up and we can resolve this, okay?
3: All right.
0: All right. Hang on the phone, Deanna. A second date update on the 10th.

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2: All right, so we just spoke to Deanna, and she's looking for Troy. And here is the lesson. Because every relationship has this. You'll have a playful argument that starts off joking, and sometimes it escalates and feelings get hurt a little bit. You should only escalate it to, like, you know, from the basement to the first floor, second floor at the most. Don't get up on the roof like Deanna and Troy did, where she has a lot of hair and she took it off. You know, she's in the shower and some hair comes off and she put it on the shower wall. I mean, I see this a million times because of my wife. Apparently, Troy saw this for the first time and it started off joking about her hair on the shower wall. But I'm not sure who escalated it, but it turned into Troy calling Deanna a filthy and her calling him a broke bum who still lives with his parents.
3: Oh my God.
4: That just sounds like they were waiting. I don't know. It seemed like it got real aggressive.
2: The bullet was
4: real
2: in the
4: fast.
2: Chamber. The gun was cocked. Exactly. They were just waiting to pull the trigger for that. So anyway, ever since then, it's been weird. And now Troy's just straight up blocking Deanna. So Deanna, you still on the phone?
5: Yep.
2: All right. We're going to call him for you right now. Stay quiet, okay?
5: Okay.
6: This is Troy.
2: Oh, beautiful. Troy, this is Romero, Pebbles, and Melissa, the Get Up Crew show. Can I explain why we're calling, sir?
6: Yes, absolutely. Are you guys calling about, like, business or a residential location?
2: No, neither. This isn't a work thing.
6: Okay, so you're not looking for a quote or on some, like, painting services? Nothing like that?
2: No, this is just a number that we got for you. So we're a radio show, and we got this number to call you from somebody who knows you, a girl, who actually wants us to ask you on a date because she feels like you guys have a chemistry. So basically, we're going to tell you her name, and if you agree to go on a date with her, we'll pay for whatever date you want to do, whenever you're free, wherever you want to do the date.
6: No, I got to go on a catch. Like, that sounds way too good to be true. You're gonna pay for food and drinks, and all I got to do is hang out with some chick?
2: Yes.
6: Was she a freak show or something?
2: Oh. No, I mean, well, I don't know what she looks like. I don't think she is. So I'll just give you her name. Her name is Deanna.
4: We know she has a lot of hair.
2: Yes.
6: What?
2: Deanna, yeah. So she said that you blew her off because you guys were arguing about her hair being in the shower.
6: I didn't blow her off. I just blocked her after she made it clear, very clear, that she didn't give a shit about me.
2: She made it clear that she didn't give a shit? What do you mean?
6: I was in the hospital for like 3 days. She didn't visit me, send me flowers, nothing.
2: What?
6: She didn't even check in on me.
2: Why were you in the hospital?
6: You know what
2: happened?
6: I was riding my motorcycle and some asshole in like a pickup cut me off and slammed like on his brakes and caused me to fall off my damn bike.
2: Oh, damn.
4: Oh.
3: Well, did she know?
2: Yeah, so what happened?
6: It sucked. I ended up flying like off my bike and sliding for like 100 feet on my ass. My cheeks were completely rubbed raw. Like, they were red. I had to sleep on my side. And, like, I couldn't even, like, take a dump.
4: Oh, no.
2: That sounds awful. Sorry.
6: It is. And listen, thank you for acting concerned about me. But, you know, that girl, she couldn't give a shit if I lived or died. So, no, she got blocked.
7: Okay.
4: Yes.
7: Like, I think we're being a little bit dramatic. And I told you work was really busy that week. I wasn't blowing you off.
2: Wait, hold on. So, okay, Deanna's on the phone right now, Troy. She heard what you said.
6: I heard her just now. She said, but no, I don't care about her job. I was in the hospital. Work can wait.
2: Wait, Deanna, what's your job?
7: So, like, I do data management at a financial services firm. Uh-huh. But, like, I was slammed.
2: And so you could...
6: Oh, please. Look, stop trying to make it sound fancy. She's a secretary. And her aunt is her boss. And she lives 5 minutes away from the office. And she never gets to work on time. She leaves early most days, but all of a sudden, she's too busy to visit her boyfriend who's laying in the hospital after a motorcycle accident. Get real.
2: Why didn't you go visit him?
7: I'm telling you, I was honestly, like, slammed busy. Like, it's tax season. We were short staff. Like, I get it. Like, you don't believe me, but, like, that's the absolute truth. I wasn't doing it to be
6: okay, so you were too busy to text me, see how I was doing, because every text conversation was basically me checking in with you.
2: Oh, my God. Really?
6: Yeah. It's like she either didn't believe that I was hurt or didn't care. Either way, it's f***ed up.
7: In all fairness, I didn't think it was that bad. He says he fell off his bike and he landed on his butt. Like, it did. He didn't make it sound that serious when he said it.
6: Okay. First of all, I flew off my bike and slid on my and second of all, I spent 3 days in a hospital. That's not good enough for a visit? Maybe some flowers? Or how about, you know what? How about you send me some Taco Bell through DoorDash? Something.
2: She didn't do anything.
7: Okay. Listen, I'm sorry, okay? And next time you're in the hospital, I'll make sure I have all my work done because I have to be able to rush there and be there. I don't have backup. I had stuff I had to get done. I'll bring you flowers, a teddy bear, rub your toes. Like, what is it? Like, what do you need here?
6: No,
7: I'm sorry.
6: No, Dad. You can take those flowers and shove them up your.
4: Oh, you know, my God.
6: Feel as bad as my.
2: You know what? It was one incident. Maybe it won't happen. Are you sure you want to say no to another date?
6: I'm definitely saying no to a damn date. No. It's a no.
7: Wow.
6: It's a no.
7: Wow. Well, I'm glad I didn't come visit you if you're going to have this attitude.
6: I have a right to have this attitude.
1: Coming up on the next second date update at 8:10.
2: All right, he doesn't want to see her anymore because according to him, she's a hoe. But according to her, he's a hoe. So unfortunately, two wrongs don't make a right. You're going to find out what happened. Brand new second date update on the 10s, 8:10.

0: Yeah, get approved.
1: Told you we're giving stuff away all morning long. 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
1: I hope you're not planning to hang out with Cassie anytime soon. If you do, you're going to need a freaking plane ticket to...
2: Need a passport.
1: Yeah, exactly. A passport to... Dot, dot, dot, dot, dot, dot, dot. Blank space. You're going to find out why coming up in the Juice with Melissa. And Leroy has your good news. Melissa, go.
2: Well, another celebrity death to report in 2026. This one was the...

0: Let's see. It's maybe mid-90s. It's a Saturday night. Call yourself being grown. And it's about quarter after midnight. And you sleep. And then a commercial comes on and you open your eyes and say, oh, what is this? For 1999, the smooth sounds of R&B. With songs like, with artists like Peebo Bryson.
1: Oh my God. Listen, I know a lot of people loved Peebo. Oh, what are you playing? Yep. Beauty and the Beast. You know Celine Dion credited him for learning how to sing in English?
2: I did not know that.
1: You know what? Let me look that up and make sure that's real. Hold
2: that's
1: on.
2: That's a woman. Let's go faster.
1: Celine Dion.
2: That's the bridge. Hold on. Let me fast forward again. There he is.
1: Yes. Yep. I was right. So when they recorded Beauty and the Beast in 1991, Celine Dion said she was relatively new to the English language and she was very intimidated to sing alongside someone like Peebo, but said that he made her feel so comfortable and secure, and they created a masterpiece. And I know people love the Disney collaborations, but personally, If Ever You're in My Arms Again, that was like my... Oh, my God. When that song came on...
2: You almost want your man to do you wrong so he can sing you a song like
1: my
2: this
1: God.
2: And try and get you back.
1: Again, this time, much better. Anyways, back to Peebo. He passed away yesterday, surrounded by family, just days after suffering a stroke. His family said, "Our hearts are broken. We find comfort."
3: This time will never end. If ever you're in.
1: Can we bring back? I'm speaking to our generation here. Can we bring back the power ballad? And the songs that really meant something.
0: It takes too much work. Cats are lazy. They don't want to put it in.
1: Oh, Leroy.
2: The power.
1: Don't
2: battle.
1: Say yeah. that.
0: A 2.5 minute song would have to end up being 3.5, maybe 4 minutes, and cats don't want to do it.
1: Listen.
0: And our attention span is too short, so we got to
1: Glenn Medeiros, nothing's going to change my love for you. Barry Manilow, that's why I love Barry so much. His like ballads, oh my God.
2: Focus.
1: I know, sorry. Peebo Bryson was 75 years old, breaking my heart. Damon Dash is firing back at his former Rockefeller partner, Jay-Z, after Jay threw shots at him in his Roots Picnic freestyle. Dame accused Jay of using recycled material and saying that he actually felt bad for him before attacking his looks. He mocked Jay's hair, saying fans were distracted by it, and then he talked about Jay's stank breath.
4: Jay's breath always used to stink. And you know why? Because for some reason, don't you hate when he's got bad breath and chew Big Red? It's just cinnamon doodle.
2: Yeah. By the way.
1: Sorry, pathetic. That just made me
0: That's
1: laugh.
0: That's pathetic.
1: That made me laugh,
2: but
1: though.
2: JD does kind of look like a dude whose breath stinks a little
1: kinda.
2: Bit.
1: Kinda.
2: Yeah. Yeah.
0: What happened to Big Red? Is Big Red gum still around?
1: I believe it is, but Big Red is so overrated. It tastes good for 0.5 seconds. That's like Juicy Fruit. Like, it was so good, and then literally within 2 seconds, it's got no flavor.
2: Well, you normally chew it when you're like, oh my God, yeah. I gotta sandblast this breath right now.
1: And soon after Cassie settled her civil suit against Diddy for $20 million, she said, "See you, America." Cassie moved out of the United States and has no plans on coming back. TMZ got a hold of a court declaration dated May 1st, filed by Cassie amidst her ongoing lawsuit against a former sex worker, where she states, "I reside outside of the United States and I do not intend to move back." Mm. The declaration was filed in connection with the suit the sex worker filed against Cassie and Diddy in California. No word on where Cassie is living, but she says it'd be easier for her to attend court in New York. In the suit, Clayton Howard says Diddy and Cassie subjected him to horrific sexual abuse that left him with physical and psychological injury. However, Cassie has produced messages Howard sent to her husband saying he supports Cassie and that, quote, "I know your wife's truth is 100% valid, as I'm sure you did. I would have come forward and I'm glad she got some form of justice."
0: So I'm assuming if you're a family member or a friend and you want to visit her, you've got a long way to go.
1: I knew something was coming. I knew something was coming.
2: That's
1: a good song.
2: That's the Cassie song that's not me and you.
1: Oh, I know. What was the other song she did that I loved? Oh.
2: Think about the acts that she had to commit sexually just to get two songs put out there.
0: I know.
2: What I'm saying?
1: All Ryan Leslie, too. Here is Leroy with your good news.
0: All right, so a young Oklahoma student is proving that sometimes the most unforgettable talent show performances don't involve singing or dancing.
5: 12-year-old Samuel Henderson recently captured hearts across the internet after taking the stage at his school talent show.
2: Singing Bebo Bryson.
5: This song is phenomenal.
2: Could you imagine a 12-year-old with a voice like this?
1: I thought it was the only one that was going to be excited to play this.
2: Have you ever seen the dad whose son has, like, the manliest man voice, and he gets in the car, and the father's like, how was school today? And the son starts talking, and he's like, well, today in math class,
1: oh,
2: we did this.
1: No.
2: And he starts playing End of the Road by Boyz II Men, the instrumental. Yeah, yeah. Oh, it's hilarious.
5: All right, but back to my old 12-year-old kid, Samuel Henderson, all right? So what he did at his talent show, and it had everybody going crazy, is he delivered an incredibly accurate bird calls. Okay, more than 50 of them. Armed with a bag full of plush birds, Samuel introduced each bird before perfectly recreating its unique sound, leaving classmates amazed and the audience erupting with applause.
1: Words I never thought I would hear in good news. Plush birds.
5: Listen, that video is everywhere. His performance quickly went viral.
2: This is a golden-knobbed peckerhead, and it sounds like this.
5: Like, you good? Turning red, crying.
1: Oh, God, my eyes are tearing up.
5: His performance quickly went viral with millions of people checking it out. Samuel, who is autistic, has spent years developing his talent by listening closely to birds in nature and practicing their calls. What made the moment even more special was the reaction from his classmates, who cheered him on from start to finish.
1: Aww.
5: His mother had worried about how the performance would be received, but instead of teasing, Samuel was met with high fives, compliments, and overwhelming support. 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
1: By the way, the Cassie song I was talking about that I love that like no one really knows is It You? Remember that song?
2: Not in the
1: least.
2: Okay,
1: all right, never mind.
2: All right, have you ever been in a situation where you caught someone talking trash about one of your friends or family members? What did you do? We're going to talk about it.

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1: Hot 96.9 Boston's number one for throwbacks and today's best hip hop. All right, Get Up Crew, Ramiro, Melissa, and Leroy. I was just asking, have you ever caught anyone talking trash about a friend of yours, or a friend of yours heard someone talking trash about you? Like, what happened in that situation? Because now, did you guys watch Queer Eye at all? The Queer Eye franchise.
2: I did in the very beginning. I kind of stopped. Shortly after.
3: No, I didn't, but I did end up going to something kind of related to this story. Think about it. Go ahead.
1: Okay, so what happened was this guy, Karamo, I think is his name, Karamo Brown.
2: Oh, that's right. Leroy went to the taping of that show.
1: Oh, that was the guy? Karamo. Yes. That Karamo? Okay, so he was part of that Queer Eye show, but he bounced because apparently he didn't say what was said, but... He didn't overhear the cast trash talking him, but his mom his mom came to him devastated.
2: Oh no.
1: Because she heard Jonathan Van Ness, Tan France, and Anthony Perowski, I guess those are the other members of the show, speaking negatively about him. His poor mom. He says she had tears in her eyes.
2: Aww.
1: As she kept repeating, "I thought they were your friends."
2: Stop it. That's terrible.
1: Yeah. So that's why he bounced. So that's the question. The mother, she heard it and she went to Karamo. Is that how you pronounce it?
2: Karamo.
3: Karamo.
1: Karamo. All right. But not everyone's like that. Some people probably might confront the person talking trash about their friend or their family member. Or some people might join in. It depends. So that's the question. 833-973-0969. Or maybe someone came to you and he's like, "Yo, guess who was talking trash about you?" So that's, were you ever in that situation where you overheard someone talking trash about somebody very close to you or someone close to you? Came and said someone was talking trash about you. What did you do in that situation? 833-973-0969. It is Ramiro, Melissa, Leroy, your best friends on the

0: Boston. Check it out, HughBoston.com. Go over to Hugh. But last night, Jaylen Brown, ASAP Rocky, and Rihanna in the building.
1: No way. Really?
2: Yeah. What?
0: Yeah. Shout out to Hugh Boston. They always putting on for the city.
2: What? Yeah. Rihanna was here and they didn't tell you?
0: I'm married now, so I
2: So you're not going to stalk her anymore?
0: No, no. I wasn't stalking her before anyways. I just missed the poorhouse.
2: Yeah.
0: Over there.
1: I'm looking him up right now.
0: Go to Jaylen Brown's Instagram page in his story. I believe he got him up there.
1: Oh, look at that. I'm looking at the menu.
2: Focus.
1: Sorry.
2: Get up, crew. Did you guys hear about the men that are coming out of the sewers in New York?
1: Oh. Yeah, what is up with that? I heard something about it, but I have no idea what it means.
2: Well, there've been guys, the surveillance systems have been catching men who aren't like work, you know, utility workers or anything, going in and out of different sewer systems in New York. And they're not exactly sure why. They think that they're treasure hunters. They said that they've gone down there and checked and that nothing nefarious has been, you know, planted or anything. But who? Really? You can check an entire sewer system? You know what I'm saying? What the hell are you doing in a sewer unless you want to become a Teenage Mutant Ninja Turtle? You know, but you do, if you think about it, think about all the movies you see where there's like a whole society of people that live in the sewers. So maybe.
0: Oh, yeah. No.
2: You know, true. Housing prices are high. Maybe these guys were just like, yo, I got to live in the sewers.
1: Wait, so they're saying they don't know what's going on? They haven't figured it out yet?
2: They think that they're some sort of treasure hunters or something like that, which is about as vague as you can, you know, like treasure in the sewer or going from the sewer underground to try and get into a building, from which we've also seen in movies. You know, like what type of treasure and what type of treasure are we talking about? Treasure that somebody flushed down the toilet?
1: Ew.
2: Drugs or gold bars? That's so vague.
1: They're I don't know. But did you hear the story about the family that found a man living in a crawl space in their house? And apparently he had been there for like 6 months. Can you imagine having a house so big and having like an area so, I don't know, vacant that someone's living in it for 6 months and you have no clue?
2: That would be amazing.
1: What would?
2: Being the Which person part? That can okay. stay in someone else's house.
1: I was going to say.
2: Someone having a house so big that you're like, oh, I can live here.
0: In that story, did they give the dimensions? I'm just curious on like what the space
1: was
0: really like.
1: They showed a picture and it looked practically bigger than my apartment, to be honest with you. I'm like, whoa, look at that.
2: Oh, the space that he was living in?
1: Yes. It looked pretty decent.
0: You're saying the walls or whatever. I'm thinking
1: it was a crawl. They called it a crawl space.
2: Oh, okay. Crawl space.
1: Whatever that crawl is. Okay. I don't know what a crawl space is, but.
2: Yeah. I don't even know what a crawl space is, but it implies crawling. But you're saying that this was just a big
1: it
2: ass.
1: Looked, to me, it looked like a giant walk-in closet.
2: Wow.
1: Yeah.
2: Hey,
1: but
2: man.
1: Like, how are you? What are you doing to go to the bathroom? Like, that's you.
2: Maybe they have. Maybe it's one of those people who have multiple bathrooms. That's like some of them you don't even use or whatever.
1: Right.
2: You know.
1: But you got to think at this day and age, like people that have houses like that have cameras. So how the hell was he evading cameras for 6 months where people didn't know he was in there?
2: That's crazy. My wife's grandparents, when they were young, who had the family? Her grandfather had a huge family. They had like, I don't know, 9 kids or something like that, all living in a house. The grandmother got thrown out of her house for dating him. It was like a racial thing, so he said, come live in my house. And she lived there for like a year and nobody knew because they had so many kids.
1: What? Okay.
2: Could you imagine that?
1: No, I can't.
2: Yeah, all
1: right. Crazy.
2: Who's a little blonde? All right, whatever. Here's your sandwich. Coming up in 10 minutes.
3: Yeah.
2: In 10 minutes, you're getting tickets for Lil Wayne. 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
2: Yeah. 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To all the people that lived above the buildings that I was hustling from that called the police on me when I was just trying to make some money to feed my daughter.
3: Yeah.
2: And to all my peoples in the struggle, you know what I'm saying? It's all good, baby.
3: Shake it, shake it.
2: It

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0: Hi, Janet. Janet.
3: Miss Jackson, if you nasty.
4: Hello.
5: Hi.
0: Hi, how are you?
5: I'm okay.
0: Yeah, you're looking for Darren?
3: She don't sound it.
4: Right?
5: Yeah.
0: What happened?
5: So I met this guy about 3 weeks ago. We went out, but I haven't heard back from him since the last time we hung out.
0: Okay, so what did you do to mess it up? Do you think you did anything, or?
5: I don't think I did anything, honestly. I mean, the last time we hung out, it was at his place, but nothing really sticks out to me.
0: Nothing. Think hard.
5: I mean, I have. All I can think of, it was a quick date. I mean, I had to work the next morning, so we just basically ordered takeout, and then I left.
4: Okay.
0: Did you flush the toilet when you pooped?
4: All right.
0: Did you sleep with his? I mean, anything? Did you do anything?
5: No, like, no, to all, everything. I went over there, like I said, when I got off work, we ate. We watched a few episodes of Fear Factor, and then I left. But he hasn't responded to any of my calls or texts since that night.
0: Fear Factor. You said Fear Factor, right?
5: Yeah.
0: Okay, did anything happen while you were watching that?
4: Say, this is when Ramiro creates some kind of...
0: Just digging. You gotta find something.
5: I mean, to be honest with you, I hate girl so... Mm.
3: Me too.
5: And that episode, they were like eating pies made out of, I don't know, like and blood. So, so he was really, you know, he was watching and I was just scrolling through my phone. So unless he was mad at me for that, I can't think of anything else.
0: Mm.
4: Yeah, I mean, that's not a big deal.
0: Unless.
4: Oh, here we go.
0: Still digging. Unless he looked over your shoulder and saw something suspicious.
5: I mean, maybe, but I wasn't doing anything sketchy, you know? Like, I don't care if you see what I'm watching and you see mindless TikTok.
0: Okay. Mm.
4: I hear you.
0: All right, I'm throwing my shovel away.
3: Can I ask Janet, you know,
0: I'm digging.
3: I'm listening to you talk, and are you really devastated? Like, are you truly, you want a second date really, really bad? You sound like you're in some emotional pain.
5: I mean, I like him a lot. Mm. Nobody wants to be ghosted.
4: Yeah, getting ghosted's not fun.
0: I wouldn't know. That doesn't happen to me. Anyway, we'll give him a call for you next, all right?
4: Reminder.
0: It doesn't matter that I'm married or not. I'm just saying I've never been ghosted by my wife. Hang on. Second date update on the 10s. Soldier boy, tell me.

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2: All right, so listen, we just spoke to Janet, and she's looking for Darren, who their last date, gotta be honest, sounded kind of boring. They were just like hanging out at his place. He was watching TV. She was watching her phone. They got food. She left. Since then, nothing.
3: So, Ramiro, you're saying he might be in a coma from boredom.
2: He might be in a coma from boredom. That's exactly what I'm saying. It's like they were together, but not acting like a... She said they've been going out for 3 weeks, but they're acting like a married couple who's been married for like 13 years. Anyway, stay quiet. We're going to call him right now.
4: Hello?
2: Hello. Hi, is this Darren?
4: Yeah, it's me, but whatever this is for, I don't want it, man. So take me off your list.
2: Well, I didn't even tell you what it is. It's a good thing. Can I just explain real quick? It's something good.
4: Man, I don't need right now. I'm tired. I only picked up the phone because I thought you were my job calling.
2: No, just let me just hear us out. I mean, you're already on the phone. This is Ramiro, Melissa, and Leroy, the Get Up Crew show. And we're calling you because somebody called us because they want to go on a date with you. And we will pay for the date if you say yes.
4: Did you say a girl I know wants to go out with me?
2: Mm-hmm. She thinks you have a connection, yes.
4: I mean,
2: we'll pay.
4: If you're paying and she's not a... Troll, I'll do it.
2: All right, I don't think she's a troll. Her name is Janet.
4: Oh man, no, I'm good, guys. I don't need any around me.
5: Wait,
4: he said, "What the hell are you calling a?"
2: So Janet's on the phone, Darren. And by the way, she was supposed to stay quiet, Janet.
5: I was planning to stay quiet until this. Wants to call me out. Where the did that come from?
6: Uh-oh. Oh my god.
3: She woke up.
4: Already. Came from you. That's where.
2: Well, hold on. She said the last time you guys hung out, it was actually kind of a boring date. You were watching Fear Factor and she was on her phone. How's that make her a?
4: Yeah, that's the last time we hung out, but man, when I saw her being a, and that's why I blew her off.
5: What do you mean you saw me being a?
4: Look, it's complicated, okay? Just know you're a...
6: No, okay. How is it complicated? You're either a or you're not.
2: You got to give us a little bit of an explanation.
4: Oh, man. Okay, fine. Here's what happened. After she left my house,
2: mm-hmm.
4: my boy hit me up to go out with him.
2: Mm-hmm.
4: So we went to the club, right?
2: Mm-hmm.
4: And I hit up one of my female friends to come meet up with us. And I told her to bring one of her friends for my boy because he's been in a slump, kind of in that dry slump.
2: Yeah.
4: And I wanted to help him out. Right?
2: Yeah. Are you going to say what we think you're going to say?
4: Probably. When my female friend walked in, guess who was with her?
2: Yeah. Oh my God. Janet?
5: Stop. Yes.
2: Oh, okay, Janet. But hold on. You were also meeting up with another girl, weren't you?
4: Listen, I told you it was complicated, okay?
5: You. It's complicated? You're Tanya's boyfriend?
4: Whoa.
5: You're Tanya's boyfriend? Answer the question.
6: Hello?
4: Well, I didn't want to cause a scene.
6: Oh, my God.
4: So I told my boy that Tanya hit me up and had to bail last minute. And then we left.
2: Wait.
6: Yeah, I'm confused. Spell this out for me.
2: Okay, so you saw them in the club, and then you left before they saw you?
4: Right.
2: Mm-hmm. But you're Tanya's boyfriend.
4: Whatever, man. At the end of the day, yeah. All right.
6: Oh, so she's the Okay, I got you. Got you.
2: Right.
6: You do realize you sound like the biggest hypocrite.
5: He really is. Right. So let me just break it down a little bit.
6: Please.
5: For your information there. Tanya had invited me out that night because she wanted company.
2: Mm-hmm.
5: She didn't say anything about introducing me to any guys. So you're the f***ing hoe, not me.
2: Are you two even exclusive?
6: I know. This is like the most random.
4: No, but I can't commit to a girl who exhibits tendencies like that, you know what I'm saying? The tendencies were on display.
6: Hey,
4: the
6: you gotta give him
4: there.
2: Yeah.
6: You gotta give him credit, he's sticking to it. So
2: yeah.
5: Okay, well I don't know. I just, Tanya told me that you text her and said that you couldn't make it last minute. You're a liar. You know that?
6: Listen to him.
5: You're a liar.
6: You're the.
2: Can I just? Is there anything?
6: Who's the bigger? Was the question?
2: Is there anything that we can say? Is there anything that we can say to salvage this whole situation?
6: Yeah. Okay.
5: No. Him. I don't want to see this piece of liar again.
3: Okay.
4: Whatever.
5: Fuck off.
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2: Apparently, she's being too good of a mother to her 12-year-old son, and even though he doesn't have kids, that's why he doesn't want to see her again. What? It is a Hall of Fame classic. It is hilarious, and you're gonna hear it at 9:10 right here, Hot 9.

0: nowadays, everybody wanna talk like they got something to say, but nothing comes out when they move their lips, just a bunch of gibberish. But I'm back like they forgot about Dre.
1: According to Dame Dash, Jay-Z, well, he accuses him of something childish, but it's also very, very believable. 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
1: Broke business. 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
3: All right, so if you've ever wanted to have an up-close, personal, one-on-one conversation with Jay-Z, wait. Until you hear what Dame Dash has to say, you might change your mind. That's coming up in The Juice. And Melissa, I'm sorry, and Leroy has your good news after that. And now,
4: I'm sad.
3: Ladies and gentlemen, the one and only
5: Melissa!
4: Oh,
3: we gotta hype her up because she's about to be sad.
4: I am about to be sad. We're losing people left and right in 2026. And there is another celebrity death to report. This one. In my car all day today. This is gonna be on repeat. Peebo Bryson, of course, he was known for soulful ballads and Disney collaborations.
3: I wanted to get cheated on so bad to have the girl make me a mixtape with this song on.
4: Yeah.
3: I'd be like, I'm gonna take you back, bitch.
4: He always said, you know, this is the type of song where if you ever loved someone and made a mistake,
3: yeah,
4: this song would help you.
3: 100%. If someone doesn't take you back after this song, right, they have no soul.
4: Right. Peebo Bryson had one of the most recognizable voices in music. He passed away yesterday, surrounded by family.
3: Imagine what he did that he got in the booth and did that song. Like, how right. much of a mistake
6: I
3: did he?
6: He dragged himself to the studio. He yeah. was in tears and
4: Listen,
6: just like, yo. Yeah, just
4: I'm going to say just this. Go. I've said
3: just
4: it all
3: it,
4: morning.
3: Just play it.
4: We need this music again. This music, where you got the real power ballad, it doesn't exist anymore.
6: Unfortunately, especially for the fellas, you would be labeled a simp. And people really, they shouldn't care about that.
4: I love simp music.
6: Well, that, no, it's not simp music. That's real good. That's love music. But people today would label it as simp.
4: I got you.
6: Yeah, like, yeah, man, yeah. If you don't but, love up on your boo.
4: Oh, my God. Like, any, like, real songwriters and fans of music, you know that without a very powerful bridge of a song and a hook, like, the bridge makes you want to just pass out. Like, oh, that was so good. And, like, that's why I love Barry Manilow and Diane Warren so much. Diane Warren is the best songwriter in the world. And Neo is another one. They just have an ability to just create these songs that make you want to fall in love if you aren't already. It's just, oh God, anyways, I know I'm going into a
3: focus
4: big rabbit hole. Peebo Bryson died at 75 after a stroke. So sad. Damon Dash is firing back. We'll bring it right back up here. His former Rockefeller partner, Jay-Z, of course, we remember Jay threw shots at Damon Dash at his Roots Picnic freestyle. Damon accused Jay-Z of using recycled material and saying that he actually felt bad for him before attacking his looks. He mocked Jay's hair, saying fans were distracted by it, and then he talked about Jay's stank breath.
7: Jay's breath always used to stink, and you know why? Because for some reason, don't you hate when he's got bad breath and chew Big Red? That, it's just cinnamon doodle.
3: I gotta be honest. Jay-Z looks like a guy who has bad breath up close. There's different versions.
4: He kind of does.
3: There's walk in the room bad breath, which is the worst. They walk in the room and all of a sudden you're like, what?
4: You know what though? Jay is a billionaire.
3: Like floating ass.
4: I don't think he cares what his breath smells like.
3: He should. That takes away.
6: I heard stuff like that said, I think it was it was around third, fourth grade on the playground. Your breath stinks.
4: Right.
6: Smell
4: right.
6: Like,
3: well, what are you at? Third, fourth grade? What are you going to hear? She's a hoe?
6: My point is, Dame, that was lame and you got to do better. That's lame. A grown man, that's all he got. What he has to say?
3: He's broke. He's run out of friends. All he got is
4: he owes attorney Chris Brown millions.
6: His breath smell like
3: when you have nothing left, all you have is breath. And if the person is heavy set, you call him a fat piece of crap. And you don't use the word crap.
4: By the way, I'm just going to throw this out there. You know how I just mentioned attorney Chris Brown, who's also my podcast partner, Verdicts and Vibes.
3: Oh, you do a podcast?
4: Damon Dash owes him millions of dollars. Oh, but Chris represents some bigger names, when it comes to athletes, also Hollywood names.
3: Ray J.
4: But I found out yesterday someone he represents, and I said, this is it. This is it. This is like my holy grail of people you represent. Guess who I found? No, not Peebo Bryson.
3: Oh. Are you sure?
4: You know who he represents? If I say the word LaFonda to you, do you know who that is?
6: No.
3: Wait.
4: Romero?
3: Napoleon Dynamite?
4: Napoleon Napoleon Dynamite.
7: No way.
4: He represents LaFonda from Napoleon Dynamite.
7: Are you kidding me?
4: I found that out yesterday. He was doing something for her, and I go, wait, who's that? He goes, oh, you know, remember LaFonda? I'm like, oh, you represent
3: Homeboy's
4: her,
3: black
4: too?
3: Girlfriend.
6: From the movie.
3: Yeah, for the movie.
6: Hold on.
4: Yeah. Yes. Yes.
6: I'll look it up.
4: Okay, look it up, and I'll tell you. Cassie moved. She settled, remember, with Diddy for $20 million. Cassie has now moved out of the United States. She has no plans on ever coming back. Can you believe that? Cassie's being sued by a former sex worker, and in the declaration papers, it said that Cassie moved out of the United States. She has no plans on ever returning. LaFonda. I keep caught. That's not her real name, but
3: a who's who of people that
4: isn't
3: he represents.
4: Isn't that funny? Oh, he represents.
3: He represents like big names,
4: Columbus,
3: and then
4: Shore,
3: then he represents like, I guess if you were to shop at Five Below, that type of artist.
4: Remember High Five? He represents them too. He's got, of course, New Edition, Bobby Brown.
3: Where's the LaFonda located? Oh, it's aisle five, right next to the Ray J. Okay. Both represented by Chris Brown.
4: Here is Leroy with your good news.
6: All right, so a young Oklahoma student is proving that sometimes the most unforgettable talent show performances don't involve singing or dancing. 12-year-old Samuel Henderson recently captured hearts across the internet after taking the stage at his school talent show.
4: This CD could be yours.
3: 12 years old, what a voice, huh?
4: It's great.
6: Then it would go into Michael Douglas. What was his name?
4: No, not Michael Douglas.
6: What was the guy?
4: Michael McDonald?
6: You don't know.
4: Yeah, Michael McDonald. Shine, sweet freedom, shine a light on me. You are the magic, you're right where I want to be.
6: Man, those were good times.
4: They really were. I wish we could one day just go off script and just play whatever music we want. God. Let's just do it one day.
6: On my own.
4: Yes.
6: 12-year-old Samuel Henderson recently captured hearts across the internet after taking the stage at his school talent show and delivering incredibly accurate bird calls, more than 50 of them. So armed with a bag full of plush birds, Samuel introduced each bird before perfectly recreating its unique sound. He did a phenomenal job. I shared it on my Twitter X. Anyways, leaving classmates amazed and the audience erupting with applause. His performance quickly went viral with millions of people checking it out. Last time I checked, the one I shared had 10 million. It was ridiculous. Samuel, who is autistic, has spent years developing his talent by listening closely to birds in nature and practicing their calls. What made the moment even more special was the reaction from his classmates, who cheered him on from start to finish. His mother had worried, I don't know what you're up to over there.
4: His mother had worried
6: about how the performance would be received, but instead of teasing, Samuel was met with high fives, compliments, and overwhelming support.
7: Everything I need and more. Whoa, whoa, whoa. Through the fire, through the living, through the wall.
6: Today, his bird calls are entertaining people around the world and reminding us all that embracing what makes us unique can sometimes help us soar. And that's your good news. What were they Maxwell House tapes?
4: No, Columbus, Columbia House.
6: Okay.
4: Columbia House. You pay a penny. Everybody got roped into that scheme. Yeah, you pay a penny, you get 20 CDs, but then the next month you're paying 50 bucks and you can't afford it anymore. Seriously.
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0: I'm torn right here. It's the Get Up Crew. Ramiro, Melissa, and Leroy. Melissa, I know you were a fan of Val Kilmer.
1: Oh, loved him.
0: May he well, I'm saying may he rest in peace, but not everyone is saying may he rest in peace. He died. He had like a throat cancer? Is that what it was?
1: He did. He had, yeah, it was either throat or lung. He had something with his throat, and he got really bad in later days and couldn't talk. And
0: yeah, it was real bad. And then he died last year of pneumonia. But so he's been dead. And you usually don't want to speak ill of the dead, but a director who worked with him
1: says
0: that he was the absolute worst person he's ever known. And Adam Marcus, he just went off on Val Kilmer in a bunch of posts calling him a putz, saying that he had no problem speaking ill of the dead. He's the worst human being I've ever known, and that is really saying something. He said he expected to get backlash over, you know, what happened, but he doesn't care. And to any of you rolling your eyes because of the whole don't speak ill of the dead bullish, F that. If this guy did 1/10 of what he did on my set today, he would have been canceled in a blink.
1: Did he give examples? I'm very curious what it is that he
0: might
1: could have done.
0: Because he deleted a bunch of the, you know, the stuff that he talked about.
1: Let's
0: but
1: see. I'm going to Google this right now.
0: But yo, it wasn't even like that wasn't even like, you know, how some people sometimes imply.
2: Yeah. You know, I'm not a fan of that. I think if there was some criminal activity, OK, fine. But if there isn't and the person's already gone, just keep your mouth shut, man.
0: Unless you're talking to your close friends. About it. No, like if you were talking with the people that were on that movie set and be like, God, he was a piece of crap.
2: Oh, okay, yeah.
0: You know what I'm saying?
2: Involved. Gotcha.
0: Yeah, but man, this dude was like...
1: He didn't give specifics. He said he was a bully. He was frequently hours late to set, creating problems during production. Very difficult to work with. Criticizing his professionalism.
0: I'm going to say it. Okay. Remember how I said earlier that Jay-Z does look like a guy when Dame Dash said that Jay-Z has bad breath? And I said, you know what? He's reaching deep into his bag of childish antics, but Jay-Z looks like a guy who has bad breath.
1: Okay. Don't even say it.
0: That face.
1: No.
0: That face. Val Kilmer looks like a guy who's a douchebag.
1: Romero, you're looking at him like right before he died.
0: This is not right before he died.
1: Look at Val Kilmer.
0: Look at that. He has a smarmy face. He has a smarmy face.
1: Look at Val Kilmer from the 80s in the movie Real Genius.
0: Melissa,
1: and you tell me.
0: That's when he's acting like something. But look at him. This is just a picture. I'm looking at TMZ, by the way. It's just a picture of Val Kilmer, just like a regular one.
1: All right.
0: He has a smarmy face. And I'm not speaking. I don't know if he was. I'm just saying he fits the profile.
1: And I'm not saying that I don't believe that he could have been a bad human, but what is the point? What is this Adam Marcus guy gaining by saying all of these horrible things after he has a family that was left behind?
0: Maybe that's
1: who
0: how
1: now
0: much
1: has
0: of a,
1: to hear this and deal with all the headlines. It's like, have some compassion.
0: That's how much of a jerk Val Kilmer was to
2: he
0: him.
2: He could have simply said, let's say obviously he was being interviewed, but he could have just said, hey, listen, it was a challenge working with him, but we got the work done. And that's it.
1: Not even that. He could have just said, listen, I wasn't his biggest fan, but I'm not going to say anything. Like, keep it moving. Yeah. I'd rather not comment further. Like, why do you got to go out there and say the things you said? Now his family has to see this in the headlines and relive everything.
0: I'm just saying.
2: And the biggest, he can't defend himself.
1: Right. Yeah. Exactly. That's another problem.
0: Well, his face screams that guy is being angry.
1: Stop.
0: Listen, some people just have a look.
1: No, I know. I understand what you're saying.
0: I had a birthday party
1: for
0: my daughter over the weekend, right?
1: Trash somebody.
0: No. I had a birthday party. No, it's my friend, and he actually trashed himself. Me and him were BSing, and my niece comes over to him and taps him on the leg, and he looks down at her, and she puts her hands up, like, pick me up, and he picked her up. And she starts hugging on him. And he looks at me and he goes, who is this girl? He didn't know who she was. And I said, well, that's my niece. And he goes, yeah, I have no idea who she is. And I said to her, do you know who she is? Do you know who he is? And she goes, no. And I said, we got to work on her stranger danger. And he goes, yeah, especially because I don't look like a friendly guy. I look like a guy who would steal children. And
1: oh,
0: he really does.
1: God.
0: He really does. Well, after he said that, I looked at him and I said, you really do look like a guy that would steal kids.
1: If he knows it and admits it, I guess it's not a big deal. Listen,
0: everyone has a look.
1: All right.
0: I walk in a room, and if there's a lot of white people in that room, they clutch their bag a little tighter. I'm okay with that.
1: Diane messaged us.
0: Leroy knows that feeling. Same thing.
1: Diane said, Steve Harvey looks like he has bad breath, too.
0: Damn. Dude, he really does, though.
1: Oh, God.
0: He really does. He also looks like a guy who, when you're talking to him, will do that thing where he spits and it lands on your cheek and you have to...

0: Bostonian, like my son, my youngest son, Jordan. Oh, my God. Who's graduating from high school.
1: Uh-oh, Sunday. Leroy. Tearing up, Leroy. Look at you.
0: I used to think I failed as a sports parent because he doesn't really care for the Patriots. You know who he likes?
1: Wait. Cowboys?
0: Bengals. Because he played for the Boston Bengals.
1: Shut up.
0: It's that. Okay. So, like, with A.J. Brown, it's like, what you see or what you're involved with, and obviously as a kid, he saw the Patriots putting in work a whole lot, and he likes a winner. He probably liked Tom Brady. So you get it. It's like, wow, this guy from Mississippi loves the Patriots? Yeah.
1: Eagles fans are so pissed. They've been seeing all the press conferences and hearing the sound bites, and they're like, dude, you had everything here, and you left us.
2: He had kind of beef with the team a little bit. Didn't he have a little beef with the quarterback? Yeah.
0: They weren't getting him the ball like he wanted.
1: But that's, wasn't being used. Isn't that every wide receiver, though? If you're not a wide receiver pissed off that you're not getting the ball enough, then you're not good enough. Yeah. I feel like that's just kind of the... It comes with the territory of being a wide receiver. You want the ball.
0: Well, he said it feels like heaven. Well, then you got to help that team get to glory. And that's by hoisting a Super Bowl Lombardi trophy. Let's go.
1: Wouldn't that be great?
2: Oh, hold on. Jalen Hurts is on the phone. He has a message. Jalen Hurts has a message for A.J. Brown. Sorry, he's ours now. We're driven by Tom Fair Tire, baby. Come on, get up.
3: Boston, get up. It's Amira, Melissa, and Leroy.
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0: Geta Poo, Miro, Melissa, and Leroy. Let's do this. Bill Burr. Bill Burr. What's up, Leroy?
1: Billy Ice. You know why?
0: Why?
1: What do you say when it's cold out? Oh.
0: Leroy loves dad jokes, in case you're brand new to the show.
2: Burr, burr.
0: He's hilarious.
3: He gave. Wait, what did he say?
0: Bill Burr's nickname is Billy Ice.
3: Oh my God.
0: Why?
3: I get it. It's cold. I get it.
1: Come on now.
0: Caller 10 833-973-0969. 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
0: Stephanie, how can we help you, madam?
6: Oh my God, I'm so excited you guys are talking to me. Ah! So cool. I'm so nervous. Okay, wait, I gotta tell you, I just went out on four really great dates with this guy, John, and he's like so cool. He's beautiful, he's really nice. And all of a sudden, he's ghosting me, and I don't know. We had, like, such a connection. It was, like, super fantastic. It sounds so stereotyped, but...
0: Wait, hold on. Hold on. What was that weird going on in the background?
6: So that was probably just my kid boss. I hate talking to that guy. Hey, I'm not at work. I'm not on his clock, so I can suck it.
0: Okay.
3: Damn. Okay.
0: Back to your awesome dates. Go ahead.
6: Anyway, let's just say that we got along very well. He took me out to a really nice dinner, which was very nice. Then we went dancing at a club. We played pool. We hung out all night. We made out. And then the next morning, I, like, took this huge, huge deal of step. I mean, it kind of had to happen because of circumstances, but he got to meet my kids, which was very cool.
0: Okay. So he stayed over?
6: Well, yeah. And then we had, like, this barbecue going on later in the afternoon, and he came back for that.
0: So
6: it wasn't strange, wasn't odd. He was just really cool about it.
0: All right, just making sure I got the whole situation. All right, so you can't think of anything that you might have done to turn him off?
6: No, I can actually think of a few things I did that turned him on.
0: Okay, all right. So well, hang on. We'll give him a call next, see if we can set up another day for you guys, okay?
6: Thank you, guys. This is cool. I'm sure it's just some weird thing happened, but it's going to be great. Thank you.
0: All right, Second Date Update on 10s.

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2: Okay, so we just spoke to Stephanie. She said that she's gone out with this guy, John, 4 times.
3: Mm-hmm.
2: 4 amazing dates, including the last time where he spent the night at her house, met her kids, and then still came back later for a barbecue. So that rules out the sex being bad. That rules out him hating the kids. So we're going to call him now and see if we can get you, keep this thing that you and John have going. All right, Stephanie?
4: Okay.
2: All right, awesome. Stay quiet.
5: Hello.
2: Hi, is this John?
5: Yes.
2: John, okay, so don't hang up. It's Ramiro, Pebbles, and Melissa. We're calling you from a radio station, and the reason that we're calling you, we got your phone number from a lady who would love to go out with you on a date.
5: What?
2: Okay, so
5: who is this?
2: Okay, so we're calling you from a radio station, and we got your number from a girl who wants to take you out on a date. This is all going to make sense. She knows you, and she likes you. You know her, and she thinks you like her too. So basically, here's the deal: you name a night you're free, you name a restaurant that you'd like to go to. We'll reserve and pay for everything. You show up. And this young lady will show up and see if you guys hit it off. And that's it. It's a win-win situation. Oh, and by the way, I'm going to tell you her name, too.
5: Oh, that would be nice.
2: Okay, now, if I say the girl's name is Stephanie, does that excite you or does that make you a little nervous?
5: Stephanie. Yeah, forget about it. No way, bud.
2: Holy. Okay, why, though? She said, we spoke to her, and she said that you hung out 4 times, and it was amazing.
5: Yeah, we did have some fun dates, and, you know, all she talked about is, you know, I'm the best mother in the world, and, you know, I was like, okay, and, you know, I finally got to meet her kids, and this excellent mother was smoking her weed pen.
2: In front of the kids?
5: Not only in front of the kids, but her 12-year-old son comes up to her and was like, hey, Mom, can I have a little of your medicine pen? And this Stephanie chick says, well, you can have some, but only a small one. This is Mama's medicine. And I was like, what? Who the is giving a 12-year-old weed to smoke? I mean, that's what she thinks being a good mother
2: Hold on, there's a lot going on right now. John, Stephanie is on the line. She heard what you said.
4: Oh, this is
5: good.
4: You're going to start judging me as a mother, because, and then you're not going to come hang out? I don't understand. We were fine. Yeah. What happened? It's not a big deal.
2: You were
5: giving your 12-year-old kid weed to smoke and thinking it was okay, and that's not okay.
4: That sounds like a puritanical idea. People give kids wine all the time, the sip of the beer, all the time. It's the same thing. What the f***? You serious?
5: Well, I don't think it's a cool thing, and, you know, I don't think anybody who claims to be such a great mom would ever do something like that, so...
4: I'm a fantastic mother. My kids love me. My kids get everything they need. They go to school. They have excellent supplies for their stuff.
5: Yeah,
4: they
5: get stoned
4: this
5: whenever
4: is a
5: they
4: barbecue,
5: want.
4: A family barbecue.
5: You know, I even pulled your kid over on the side and was like, hey, you know, you're only 12. You shouldn't be doing that. And he got all in my face and was like, you know, mind your own business, old man. And I was like, what the from a 12-year-old?
4: What? I'm not going to be able to even lead him in any direction. I cannot believe you had the audacity to speak to him. That is some bullshit. Forget it.
5: Well, good. I'm glad you're pissed because I never want to have anything to do with you again, you stupid c***.
6: That was aggressive.
2: Guys, this is getting kind of ugly. I think that I think that we can still fix this if John agrees to go out on another date with Stephanie and we just talk it out.
5: I wouldn't go to freaking McDonald's with this bitch anymore.
4: Well, I can't wait until you have your first kid, and then that kid is going to go out and do weed with their friends and do a bunch of stupid shit and probably get hit by a bus. But no, I'm responsible.
5: Well, listen, bitch, you shouldn't be giving a 12-year-old pot. I don't care what rationalization you come up with.
4: Nice language.
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1: Yeah!
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0: 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Yeah. Romero, Melissa, and Leroy. Have you ever forgotten something in an Uber? Like left something behind or been like, oh crap, my keys fell out of my thing?
1: A friend of mine did, and when we were on my last cruise, she left her phone.
0: Dang. Phone, okay.
1: And then it... Actually, wait, did I... Was it me? It might have been me. No, it was her. Sorry, no, I was trying to think, because I think I have before, but
0: early
1: this was her.
0: Onset dementia.
1: It is onset dementia. But it was kind of a pain to get it back, and they charged her a fee.
0: Really?
1: It was, yep. There was some kind of return fee, because she had to come back and bring it to her.
0: Wow.
1: And so she tried. I want to say it was like $20 or something. Yeah.
0: Well, that's kind of normal, I would imagine. Uber has released a list of the weirdest things that people have forgotten in an Uber last year. Live fish. Live fish.
1: Okay.
0: Somebody forgot their live fish. A single red bottom Louboutin heel.
1: Oh.
2: Oh, that was a wild night then.
0: Yeah. A brand new mini fridge. How do you get out when literally the thing you forgot takes up the entire other side of the car, the seat, you know? An oxygen tank.
2: Oh, my goodness.
0: How far did they get before they said, I can't breathe. Where's my oxygen tank? Oh, crap. It's in the Uber driving away. And my favorite, an ankle monitor, which I doubt that was an accident.
1: Right.
0: I doubt that was. Did you ever see the you guys probably didn't get it because in my algorithm, I get Spanish content, and it was a dude.
1: I get some, thanks to you.
0: Oh,
1: because
0: you
1: send me a lot of stuff, so.
0: So it was a guy, it was a rideshare dude driving, right? And in the back seat was another guy, and he was kind of like, there was a little kid too, and he was just kind of like, helping the little kid, like adjusting him or whatever, moving him over to the other side of the back seat. And the guy's just driving, and all of a sudden his phone rings and he picks it up, and it's a woman, and she goes, my son's in your car. And he goes, you're what? And she goes, my son's in your car. And he turns around and looks at the guy driving and goes, that's not your kid? And the guy goes, no, I thought it was your kid.
1: Stop.
0: The woman got out of the Uber without her child.
2: I understand to some degree. Because I've locked or forgotten my kids in the car.
0: But just the guy picked up another passenger, Leroy.
2: I know. So I'm trying to say maybe that's a possibility. I don't know. That's crazy. That's wild.
0: Could you imagine? I mean, I had a friend that did that thing where, you know, they get to their job and then all of a sudden they look in the back seat and they're like, oh my God, I forgot to drop my kid off at daycare or whatever.
2: Right.
0: Which, you know, I could actually, that is so understandable to me. I'm like, you get zoned out, you're driving, you pull into your job and you're like, oh crap, I forgot to make that stop or whatever. But you get out of an Uber, the car drives off, has enough time to pick up somebody else, and then they're driving with that other person for a considerable amount of time before you go, did I leave him in the...
2: but look, real quick, just out of curiosity, I when I was a kid, I got burned by forgetting to check. I'd be on the train going to school, and I would always lose something.
0: Yeah.
2: So I made it a rule to triple check before I leave anywhere to make sure. So I really don't lose anything when I'm getting out of a car. How often or how many times do you guys look back and check to make sure?
1: Oh, God.
0: I do a thing. It's a technique that I read about where, and since then, by the way, haven't forgotten anything, where you literally say out loud the thing, like, so if you normally forget stuff, you say it out loud as you're doing it, and it kind of programs you to just remember doing it. So for example, I have my keys, I have my wallet, I have my gum. Those are my staples to go to before I leave the house. Mm-hmm. I literally say, picking up my keys, picking up gum, picking up my wallet. I say that as I leave the house.
1: Really?
0: Yeah.
1: Interesting.
0: Yeah. You know what I say? A random thing?
1: Yeah.
0: And I always say it when I get to my car after I leave here. I'll say, I'm putting my card key away because I put that in my wallet.
2: Okay, yeah.
0: You know, like
1: little
0: things like that. Yeah. So like if you ever see me, like I look like I'm talking to myself a lot of times when I'm getting in and out of my car.
2: I'm guessing Melissa is kind of just up in the air.
0: I don't know how Melissa gets here in the morning. She doesn't set an alarm. I don't know how she does it.
1: I don't set an alarm ever. So lately, though, I've been setting alarms, and I'll tell Siri, like, hey, you know, Siri, set an alarm for 1 o'clock, and then I'll say what it's for, even though I still forget what it's for when it comes on. I'm like, wait, is this? Oh, yeah. Yeah. I don't know. But I do forget stuff.
0: Oh, man.
1: I know.
0: We're going to have to remind her who we are. It's going to be so weird when we get older.
1: Shut up.
0: We're out of here. Leroy's coming up next, and we'll talk to you tomorrow with more Lil Wayne, more Bill Burr, and more Kid Cudi tickets. Have a great day. Go

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You may have heard of me. Actually, you have heard of me. And Pebbles and Melissa and Leroy were on Hot 96.9 now every morning. Just wanted you to know, okay? Now remember to tell your friends, too. 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

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Coming up this hour, music from K-Dot, Eminem, Mary J. Blige, Tupac, The Weeknd, Nelly, Usher, 50 Cent, and so much more. Right now, you got Snoop Dogg featuring Pharrell, Drop It Like It's Hot. Remember when this first came out? I believe I

Boston's number one for throwbacks and today's best hip hop. So Nick Cannon's Wildin' Out. They are doing a casting search. Yeah. So if you're trying to be on the show and be a cast member, you better look it up and enter.

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it's Men's Mental Health Awareness Month. All right. Do what you got to do. No shame. Nobody's judging, or they shouldn't be judging. But make sure you get your mental right, fellas. All right. 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

just a few minutes, and that means your chance to win Little Wayne tickets is coming up too. This is a commercial-free throwback, like I said, coming up in just a few. You got your tickets and a lot of great music, so sit back, relax, and enjoy. 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
1: 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We'll get your day started. We got a lot of laughs for you on the second date update on the 10s, plus some great fun conversations with me, Romero, Melissa, and Leroy.

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1: Three-letter word. 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T-W-O. 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
1: 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Hot 96.9, Boston's number one for throwbacks and today's best hip hop. I said it this morning with the Get Up crew, but I'm going to say it again. 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

9, Boston's number one for throwbacks and today's best hip hop. It's Leroy and today's Wednesday. So what does that mean? If you really do know me, I gave you a second. It's Wednesday, and that means a new episode of Pop the Balloon of Fine Love. Can't wait to watch, and I'm going to talk about it tomorrow. Hot 96.9.

And today's best hip hop. Red Sox lost to the O's 4-2. They'll play again tonight at 6:45. Let's see. The Vegas Knights beat the Hurricanes, game one of the Stanley Cup Finals, and the NBA Finals. New York Knicks, San Antonio Spurs. Go down tonight. She want it, I can tell she want it. Hold me to push up on it. For she

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So my R&B lovers out there, real quick, Flowetry, the group, they did a Tiny Desk performance. I watched it yesterday. Check it out. 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

is number one for throwbacks and today's best hip hop. Two things. Number one, this day in hip hop history, going to June 3rd, 1997, the Wu-Tang Clan released their second studio album. And moving on from that, did you hear the Michael Jackson movie that's in theaters now? The digital is going to drop June 9th. That's right around the corner. 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

0: 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Listen, 80s for what, the next 4 days? I like it. See you guys tomorrow morning with the Get Up Crew, 6 to 10 and then 10 to 2 with you. Live good, eat good, and please show your fellow man the utmost respect. It's your boy Leroy, and I am gone.
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0: 101 for throwbacks and today's best hip hop. Hope you're having the best afternoon ever. It's Melissa on your radio. We got Jay-Z on the way this hour. Nelly, here's the game in 50. It's hot.
1: Yeah. Let's take them back.

today's best hip hop. 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Everybody's talking about, you know, the Disney songs and all that, but If Ever You're in My Arms Again, oh, what an amazing song that was. 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Hi.

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Alyssa Drunken Outside song. It's all over social media. I made a video. That video has gone so viral. I'm getting people commenting from all over the world. I had someone from Germany write something, and I couldn't understand it. But it's bringing us all together, all of us Melissas. This is our time. Here's Lauryn Hill, Hot 96.9. By the way, go to my Instagram, Melissa on

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Steve-O Bryson. 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I mean, the collaboration with the Disney songs and, you know, If Ever You're in My Arms Again, that's like, that was my life. 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

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Don't forget those Lil Wayne tickets coming up about an hour from now. And on the way this hour, Outkast, Nicki Minaj, here's Eminem, Hot 96.9.

0: 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It's Kendrick Lamar.
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Hey, big shout out to Rihanna. You see, she, A$AP Rocky, and Jaylen Brown were at Hugh Boston last night. Well, at least Jaylen Brown has it in his Instagram story, so it must be true. Top 96.9, Boston's number one for throwbacks and today's best hip hop. 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

huge fan of Damon Dash, but what he said about Jay-Z's breath, I was rolling yesterday, saying that his breath stank, and he'd always chew big red gum, so it smelled like cinnamon doo-doo. I'm sorry. It's like a 5-year-old joke, but I loved it. 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

0: it's Melissa. Can't get enough celebrity and music news? 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
1: Hey, yeah, I want to shoot, baby. 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

down in the Seaport, you can get all the ice cream you want. 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
2: 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We'll get your day started. We got a lot of laughs for you on the second date update on the 10s, plus some great fun conversations with me, Romero, Melissa, and Leroy.
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0: nowadays, everybody wanna talk like they got something to say, but nothing comes out when they move their lips. 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Back like they forgot about
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